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This is Princess Tam Tam of Diva Delight, and you're listening to a Mr. Fingers Music Mix. Unique sounds for unique individuals.

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I'm gonna do it with feeling, gonna do it with soul.

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1: Well, winter's over and the summer's here, so let's just stop to set the atmosphere. Now there's a party right here, and you're the stars, whether you came from near or far. So get out your seat, don't

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1: 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No need to live in a lean-to. Your troubles must be seen to. 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
0: Walking through the suburbs, they're not exactly lovers. You're a couple, especially when your body's double. Duplicate and then you wait for the next Kuwait. Karma

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0: Größtenteils klingt der Tag heute sonnig aus. 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
2: Yeah, when they got the moon, I get nervous when I'm in a plane.
3: You really think that? You think space travelers gonna be practicing, man?
4: Time to go up there again, man.
2: They got it, bro. Just let me stay right here.
5: Somebody just came back.
4: Oh, they finna go up again.
2: Oh, they are?
4: Oh, yeah.
5: Yeah, that's too high.
6: They ain't got nothing up there.
4: Yeah, but they gonna go find out what they didn't find out the last
3: time. What are they gonna do with those rocks?
2: Did you hear about the space thing, what happened down in Mississippi while we were in Vegas?
5: What?
2: Two of the people supposed to have been taken away.
4: What taken people? To the spaceship.
2: Here with me is where we found UFO.
3: UFO.
2: Yeah. That's supposed to be for real.
5: Anybody see him?
2: I haven't heard that, but I don't want to see him.
6: Oh, man, that space thing, man.
2: Because some human beings look up
6: right, and imagine what they're
2: fly, fly,
4: fly. You never know about it.

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2: Let me off the count.

0: 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And we can go together, we can be as one.
1: And I can tag along, yeah, my number longer bun. I can have to worry, you won't be alone.
2: I guess I'm coming too, cause if we preaching love and unity, I'm coming through. And is that cool with you?

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1: What a difference a day made.

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1: Sounds like a great story, Chief.
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